0: 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Who speaks for you?
1: I like this joint right here. It's already certified. You know why? Because they opened up the World Cup, FIFA World Cup with this joint. Future Tyler, it's called Game Time.
2: I heard what you said through the grapevine. Funny thing about your problems, they ain't mine. Staying up through the late night. 20 seconds to game time. Getting religious with it. Time crossing these state lines. Working hard through the late nights. 20

0: Cole World. That's J. Cole and PJ with Legacy right here on Coast 97.3. 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It's on the way.
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0: Sway Lee, Janae Aiko, joint right there is called Mural. Look, I got to pay some bills. We coming right back. Like, when I say right back, it ain't even too far, and we're going to get right into this mix. Y'all don't know what type of time we on. We got to kick the weekend off, the week off. We can go in and start the weekend for all I care, too, man. Let's get it in.
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5: A Better Life with Dr. Sanjay Gupta.
6: Osteoporosis affects millions of people in the United States and around the world. It's a disease that basically causes someone's bones to become weak, brittle, and porous, which can increase their risk of fractures. Now, the good news here is there are things you can do other than, or in addition to, taking medications to prevent fractures before it's too late. One is to up your intake of calcium and vitamin D. You also want to eat more protein. One functional medicine dietitian told us that that helps build muscle, and if you're building muscle strength, then you are also building bone strength. You want to be mindful of your workouts. The best ways to build bone density, one therapist told us, are going to be resistance exercises like lifting weights, and also exercises that make your bones take a bit of an impact, such as jumping or even running, just loading the bones a little bit more. I'm Dr. Sanjay Gupta, helping you live a better life.
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3: 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Somebody tell them people Mr. Hem is here.
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0: 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Somebody tell them people Mr. Hem is here.
1: Whoa, whoa, whoa, whoa, whoa, whoa.
0: Mr. Hem is here.
1: Whoa, whoa, whoa, whoa, whoa, whoa.
0: Mr. Hem.
2: New T.I. right there, Mr. Hem. Album, T.I. doing his rounds. So you know that album is about to be crazy. When he start gearing up to do them rounds and all that good stuff, T.I. got some bangers on the way. Also, speaking about that, you know, a lot of people thought Jay-Z was wearing a lace front. Well, now you done heard the first lady of the family talk, and it's her product. So, you know, of course, they did the little documentary. Of course, they really did this whole comb-out thing for Jay's wigs. You know, they was freeform and all that. That just looked like a lot of work. He should have put on the lace front. Just cut it off, start over, all I care.
3: 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And for all my people that work outside, we thank you for what you do. 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

Don't Kill My Vibe. 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Kendrick Lamar, it's always a vibe when you hear that joint right there. 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One of them ones, I told y'all, this new realm of R&B, these guys is killing it. It's Giveon. Joint right here is called Jezebel. Goes 97.3.

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0: Carolina's own South Carolina Trap Dickie featuring Key Glock down south. 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I'm gone.
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0: 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It's the grind. It's the grind. 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

0: that time of the year where it's hot. 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
3: A better life with Dr. Sanjay Gupta.
4: There are lots of things you can measure to get an idea of how healthy you are at any given moment. Temperature, heart rate, blood pressure, just to name a few. But how about how healthy you will be and how long you're likely to live? According to a new study out of the University at Buffalo, two simple strength tests are pretty accurate at predicting longevity in older women. One is hand grip strength, and the other is how quickly people can stand up from a seated position without using their arms. By the way, I remember interviewing former President Jimmy Carter when he was quite old and being really impressed how he just popped out of the chair without using his arms. Not a lot of older people can actually do that. But I think the message here is that maintaining strength as you age is going to help you perform everyday activities, but also help you avoid injury and stay independent. I'm Dr. Sanjay Gupta, helping you live a better life.
5: 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From New Hanover County, Brunswick, Columbus, and Pender County, we celebrate you. 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
4: A Better Life with Dr. Sanjay Gupta.
5: By age 35, two-thirds of American men will experience some degree of noticeable hair loss. And by age 50, about 85% of men will have significantly thinning hair. That's according to the American Hair Loss Association. Now, one dermatologist explained that hair loss can either be genetic or it can be triggered by stress, illness, surgery, medications, major life events. No matter the cause, a lot of men, understandably, are frustrated by hair loss because it seems like a loss of control. You can take great care of your scalp by all sorts of expensive lotions and potions, but that might not matter. There are some tried and true medications that might work, like minoxidil or finasteride. But another solution is just shaving it off. And I've heard more and more how liberating this can be for a lot of guys. That's the ultimate control of their appearance. I'm Dr. Sanjay Gupta, helping you live a better life.
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14: For years, we've been talking about both the positive and negative effects of being on social media. And I would say, by and large, for older adults, social media is net positive. Not all positive, but net positive. Helps them keep in touch with friends and stay social. But for younger people, social media use, especially heavy use, tends to be net negative. In fact, according to this year's World Happiness Report, youth who use social media more than 5 hours a day reported a lower level of well-being. And researchers who study this sort of thing found that many teens wish these platforms didn't even exist, and yet they can't seem to stop using them. Experts we talked to largely suggested two things. Ideally, along with your friend group, take some time offline. Also, try to recurate your algorithm so it shows you posts that'll make you feel good. I'm Dr. Sanjay Gupta, helping you live a better life.
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5: What's 843, up, what's happening? What part of the 843 you calling from?
4: I'm from Somerville, man, but I stay in Dorchester.
5: Okay, okay.
3: Get it off your chest, brother.
4: Yeah, yeah. I want to ask you, where your little pieces at with the crystals, man? I know one in Waterboro, somewhere else too, though, ain't it?
5: Yeah, Orangeburg. One in Walterboro and one in Orangeburg, South Carolina.
4: Okay, okay, okay.
5: Why, you going, yeah, on, you going to Orangeburg?
4: Nah, I don't go to Orangeburg for nothing.
5: Well, goddamn. Well, well, if you're driving to Columbia or something, stop at the Crystal on Chestnut Street, 1486 Chestnut Street in Orangeburg.
4: You ain't got no plans for the down for the 843 area?
5: We do have some plans for the 843 area. You just got to stay tuned. We you know, it's a slow process, but it's going
4: to
5: come.
4: Yeah, okay, good to hear, good to hear.
5: Yes, sir.
4: Yeah, man, I just want to talk to you, what's up, you know what I'm saying? Hope y'all boy feeling good out there.
5: I appreciate you, man.
3: Doing good, brother.
5: Right. Salute to everybody who goes to the Crystal and Walterboro, too, on Bell's Highway, 1222 Bell's Highway.
3: Hello, who's this?
6: Hey, what's going on, man? This is Chris Rose, a.k.a. Real Estate Rose, man, coming from Detroit.
3: What up, though? Get it off your chest.
6: What up, though? Well, first of all, I just want to say I'm a local real estate agent for the Wayne County, Oakland County market and Macomb County market, right? Mm-hmm. What I don't understand is when people are looking for a house and they tell you, you know, how much they want to pay. And then you go show them the houses within their budget, and they get mad because, you know, their budget is, they say they want to get a house for $1,200 in rent. And then I say, okay, here's what you got. And they don't like nothing I give them, and they say, oh, that's not good enough. But when you being cheap,
7: you're going to get the cheap stuff.
5: Well, it depends how old you are, too, because, you know, back in my day, $1,200, you know, in rent used to go a long way for something nice.
3: Mm-hmm.
6: Right. And, you know, a lot of people still thinking that the market is the same from 10 years ago.
5: That's right.
6: You know what I mean? And they get mad at you when you say, well, you need a little bit more money to get this, this, and this.
5: Yeah, because you're hiding them good houses. You're hiding them good $1,200 houses. You know where they at.
6: Man, look, them $1,200 houses, they ain't like what they used to be.
3: And the interest rate shot up crazy, too. But the interest rate shot up crazy, too. The interest rates used to be 3-4%. Now they 6-7%.
6: Right.
3: Depending on credit, which is a big hit, too, for people.
6: And, you know, most people don't even really pay attention to that.
5: And it's
6: you know
5: just,
6: what I mean?
5: And it's just for rent, right?
6: Yeah, it's just for, the, you know, for rent. You know, that's the little, you know, the lower income areas. You know what I mean? And people, you know, I know they got good jobs out here, and they telling me you want to pay $1,200 for rent. But when I say, well, you need at least $1,600 for a 3-bedroom, 1.5 bath with a garage. Damn. You know what I mean? It just got totally bad, you know, but I understand. But how you going to get mad at me because, you know, you want me to look for something that you want. So when I tell you need a little bit more money, that's like if you tell me, well, hey, Chris, can you go get me a PlayStation 4, PlayStation 5? And then I come back and say, well, you need 200 more bucks. Man, what?
5: Well, yes, I'm always complaining about the extra money I ain't got. What are you talking about? Y'all would love to give you the $1,600. I ain't got it, Chris.
3: Well, thank you, Chris.
5: Why are you shaming me because I ain't got an extra couple hundred dollars?
3: Get it off your chest. 800-585-1051. If you need to vent, hit us up now. It's The Breakfast Club. Good morning.
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13: College Road is up to speed, so if you need to use that right now, everything is moving well. Going southbound, you'll find some building volume after exiting off of eastbound I-40 toward MLK. And northbound is trouble-free from Monkey Junction toward Market Street. Bert Dixon, right now traffic.
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1: Good morning, I'm Raina Crooms with WECT, here with your news headlines. The State Department of Labor has slapped an amusement company with more than $37,000 in fines after investigators say a lap restraint came loose on the kamikaze ride known as Surf's Up. The Carolina Beach Boardwalk ride was in full motion, injuring one of the riders. The state says the ride itself checked out, but video shows the operator never checked all the safety bars before hitting start. The Department of Adult Corrections has a full-time and part-time jobs open in Tabor City. They have organized a hiring event today, starting at 9 at the prison on Swamp Fox Highway West. Candidates hired onto full-time positions could qualify for a $3,000 sign-on bonus. And a Wilmington man is set to appear in court today on charges that he assaulted someone with a handgun. We are working to get more details. From the WECT News Studios, I'm Raina Crooms.
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6: College Road is up to speed, so if you need to use that right now, everything is moving well. Going southbound, you'll find some building volume after exiting off of eastbound I-40 toward MLK. And northbound is trouble-free from Monkey Junction toward Market Street. Britt Dixon, Right Now Traffic.
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10: Good Tuesday to you. Your First Alert forecast for today is partly to variably cloudy with some pop-up showers and storms possible and similar heat to yesterday with highs in the upper 80s and lower 90s. A few shower and storm cells could linger into this evening, otherwise fair skies likely overnight tonight with lows in the upper 60s and lower 70s. From the First Alert Forecast Center, I'm WECT Chief Meteorologist Gannon Medwick.
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0: Everybody, it's DJ Envy, Jess Hilarious, Charlamagne Tha God. We are the Breakfast Club. Let's get in some front page news. Start off with sports. Now, Algeria beat Jordan 2-1 in FIFA news. France beat Iraq 3-0. Argentina beat Austria 2-0. And Norway beat Senegal 3-2. Now, also,
1: they better not keep beating Iraq, I tell you that. Go ahead.
0: Also, NBA, the Bucks traded Giannis to the Heat. Now, also Bobby Portis, so they're saying it might be the best defensive team on the East with Giannis and Bam. Minnesota is sending Julius Randle to Brooklyn for the number 28 pick. All right. Now, the NBA draft is tonight at the Barclays Center in Brooklyn. And AJ Dibenstah. Well, how do you pronounce his last name?
2: Why are you asking me?
1: Dibenstah.
0: He's drafted to go number one. He's going to be joining us in a little bit. What's up, Mimi?
2: He's projected to go number one tonight in the draft.
1: That's what's up.
0: What's up, Mimi?
3: Good morning, y'all. How y'all doing this morning?
2: Bless Black and Holly favorite. How are you, Mimi?
3: I am good. So we start this hour with a major development in the Carmelo Anthony case. So Anthony has a new legal team to fight his murder conviction, and it's made up of some of the biggest names in criminal defense and appeals in Texas. Leading the effort is Russell Wilson II, a veteran trials attorney out of Dallas, an appellate attorney. He's the former head of the Dallas County Conviction Integrity Unit. Joining him are the Texas NAACP President Gary Bledsoe, veteran defense attorney Michael Ware, and civil rights attorney Brooke Clues of the Ben Crump Law Firm. The team also includes a nationally recognized trial attorney, post-conviction advocate, giving him one of the most experienced legal teams assembled for a case in Texas in recent memory. Now, this new legal team says it will conduct a fresh, independent review of the case and pursue every legal avenue available on appeal. The attorneys, they are representing Anthony pro bono, meaning free of charge. Now, Anthony was convicted earlier this month in the stabbing death of Frisco teenager Austin Metcalf and was sentenced to 35 years in prison. Now, Anthony's parents, they have long argued that the trial was unfair and that their son did not get a fair shake. Here's what they told me after the trial.
4: A lot of objections wasn't done. It's a lot that wasn't done.
5: So do you believe your son received a fair trial?
4: No.
6: Absolutely not.
4: Everybody lied. Look at the report. Everybody, it's called what a surgery that everybody did. Basically just did it with no, and they never was called out on it.
2: He said everybody lied.
3: Everybody lied.
2: Who's like everybody?
3: The witnesses. Mm-hmm. Well, Anthony has maintained that he acted in self-defense, and that notice of appeal was put in just one day after the verdict. Now, this new legal team says its job is now to determine whether there were any legal errors, if it happened during the trial, and whether those issues could ultimately lead to a new trial or other relief on appeal.
2: You know what I find interesting? I mean, we saw these videos of people talking about videos that they saw where he was jumped. Mm-hmm. I mean, I haven't seen any of those, because the videos that we saw was very, very grainy and you couldn't tell what was going on. But I also thought it was interesting that none of the kids in the crowd were recording anything. Like, you know, that, like, or like that were like right actually up on the fight. Like, none of them pulled out their phones. As much people like to pull out their phones.
0: Day and age, you know, everybody pulls out their phone for everything.
3: I think as we, you know, we watch this trial and we watch the appeals and we find new evidence, I do think there will probably be video that comes to light that of people who did get cell phone video and footage of what happened, perhaps.
2: But why didn't they upload that immediately? Like, that's what I'm saying. Like a lot of this stuff, you know, people are saying they're waiting to see play out in court. But nowadays, we see it way before it hits the court. It hits the timeline before it hits the court.
0: We would have seen it a long time ago. But it seems like his attorneys, and I don't know, I'm not a lawyer or an attorney, but it seems like his attorneys didn't do such a great job with his dad saying they didn't cross-examine the fact that they didn't put him on the stand with the all-white jury. I feel like
2: he should have definitely testified.
0: Yeah, I feel like they're thinking maybe hopefully with this new attorney, the attorneys, plural, that you know, some more light to be shed on the case in a different way.
3: Yeah, for sure. So we'll continue to watch that. And a disturbing new twist this morning in the kidnapping of NBC's Savannah Guthrie, her mother. So investigators say a second ransom note was sent just days after 84-year-old Nancy Guthrie vanished from her Arizona home and claimed that she had died, actually. So according to reports, the note said that her death was accidental and it included an apology to the family saying the kidnappers, quote, did not mean for her to die. Now, Nancy Guthrie, she disappeared January 31st after relatives dropped her off at home near Tucson. Now, the next day, her family received a ransom note demanding millions of dollars in Bitcoin for her release. We talked about that. But investigators now say the note, it contained detailed information about her home, her bedroom, leading authorities to believe whoever wrote it had intimate knowledge of the property. And then just days later, a second note arrived, and that's the one with no ransom demand, but it claimed that she had died, like I said previously. And back in March, she was interviewed on the Today Show about the notes, and this is what she had to say.
6: There are a lot of different notes, I think, that came. And I think most of them, it's my understanding, are not real. I believe the two notes that we received, that we responded to, I tend to believe those are real.
1: So wait, are we just finding out about the note of saying that she could be dead
0: right now?
1: Months later?
2: No, that came out. That note came out recently.
0: No, they said it came happened 2 days.
1: A few days after she was taken.
2: Oh, I was talking about the note that they said they want a ransom now for the body.
1: Yeah, and then a few days after that, they sent the note saying that she was killed mistakenly.
2: Oh, I thought that.
3: So apparently, yeah, it did. Apparently, the note about her being dead. CNN had it and a local news station had it, and the family asked them to hold out on it because they didn't want to jeopardize any of the investigation or anything. And so it is now just coming to light because another news organization found out about it and put it out there. So that's why we're just learning.
0: So basically, because they said she's dead, they felt like the investigators wouldn't, you know, be looking for her for an alive or a woman that's living opposed to somebody dead. Like, you know, she's dead, so why put all the resources towards it?
1: Right.
0: But I guess that makes sense.
2: I'm shocked they have not caught these people.
0: Yeah, like, I am too.
1: And
0: it's the third ransom note where they want money for the body. And they can see everything in the world where everything comes from, but they can't see where these letters are being mailed from, what post office, how they getting in the mailbox, how they getting them. Like, that is crazy.
3: Yeah, it is. It's with Ring doorbell and everything that's happening in the neighborhood. So, but her family and the FBI, they continue to offer a $1.1 million reward for any information. Now, disregarding, I guess, you know, her whereabouts or anything that leads them to find her right now. So
1: the hell, that's crazy.
3: Yeah. Continues to be a sad story. All right, well, that is your front page news. I'm Mimi Brown. For more stories, follow the Black Information Network. And follow me at Mimi Brown TV.
0: All right. Thank you, Mimi. Now, when we come back, tonight is the 2026 NBA draft. Now, we have the projected one pick. Number one pick. His name is A.J. Dibonsa. Yeah. And we're going to be talking to him in a little bit. The young man is already making like over $7-8 million playing in college. So we're going to talk to him when we come back. It's The Breakfast Club. Good morning.
7: The Breakfast Club.
0: The Cup is taking over the U.S., and only DraftKings has you fully covered. 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
10: 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Those boxes include both breakfast and lunch options. 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We've got pickup locations, other info right now on the WECT News app this morning. A chance of pop-up storms and showers today in this muggy mess. Gannon Medwick says it's going to trend a little cooler this time tomorrow, but plan ahead because the heat returns in a big way this upcoming weekend. His updated forecast on the WECT weather app. And the New Hanover County Board of Elections asking folks to weigh in on its proposed early voting plan for the 2026 statewide general election. The plan covers recommended voting sites, dates, and hours for early voting in the county. You've got until July 10th to submit your public comments. 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Have a great day.
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15: On Castle Hay Road, there's a brief but heavy backup going southbound near Holly Tree Road. After that, College Road is running pretty well, but there is some building volume at the point where traffic gets off from eastbound I-40 in toward MLK. Britt Dixon, Right Now Traffic.
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19: Cape Fear weather from the Window World of the Port City Weather Center.
20: Good Tuesday to you. Your first alert forecast for today is partly to variably cloudy with some pop-up showers and storms possible and similar heat to yesterday with highs in the upper 80s and lower 90s. A few shower and storm cells could linger into this evening, otherwise fair skies likely overnight tonight with lows in the upper 60s and lower 70s. From the First Alert Forecast Center, I'm WECT Chief Meteorologist Gannon Medwick.
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1: Well, Donkey of the Day for Tuesday, June 23rd, goes to an Oklahoma woman named Amanda Hendricks, okay? Amanda Hendricks is a disgusting human, okay? This woman is so gross, and this is one of the most repulsive stories I've ever heard in my life, okay? When I read this story this morning, I knew I wanted to share it with the world immediately because it's so revolting, so sickening, so nauseating, so repugnant that I want y'all to feel the way I feel after hearing it, okay? First of all, just yesterday, when we were in the dressing room at The View, I was saying how humans need to give themselves more credit in regards to how much we trust each other. Okay, a lot of us, myself included, will say things like we have trust issues with people. But the reality is, this whole system we live in, this whole life we live, this world is built on a system of trust. And for the most part, we do get a passing grade, people. Okay, we get in our cars every day and drive and trust that everyone on the road is going to follow the laws of the highway. No drinking and driving, staying in your lane, doing the speed limit. Okay, like we all are trying to get, you know, where we are going alive. Okay, we get on planes and we trust the pilots. You go to the doctor and trust them to look at your private parts. And one of the things that I brought up yesterday was ordering out. Okay, when you order fast food, when you order Uber Eats, when you go to restaurants, when you go to coffee shops, whatever it is, you trust that the people making your food don't want to kill you. Okay, so there is a system of trust we all operate on, and we do a really good job. Round of applause to us humans. Okay. Okay. But every now and then, you have a heathen. Okay, a hideous, heinous heathen who comes along like Amanda Hendricks, who does something so horrid, it makes you question how you can ever trust a human. Let's go to 23ABC Bakersfield for the report, please.
9: After a long night bartending, Jenica Church stopped at Arby's in Broken Bow.
10: It was taking a little bit of time. Thought they were probably mad at me because it was right about to close.
9: Jenica said she had some history with Amanda Hendricks, the manager, but nothing major. She went home, ate, and shared sandwiches with her father-in-law and grandmother-in-law.
11: Jenica, her husband, the kids, and the grandparents all lived together after that night. Jenica's mouth began to flare up like it never had before. The doctor diagnosed her with herpes.
10: Several times a week, I get a flare-up. It goes all the way up to the top of my eye. My eye twitches. I mean, it's very painful.
11: You're probably wondering, how could she possibly connect herpes to Arby's? Broken Bow is a small town. Jenica says Amanda Hendricks was bragging about spitting in her sandwiches that night. Mm. And Jenica's daughter heard the story.
9: According to the affidavit, Broken Bow police say they pulled cameras and saw Amanda spitting in the food. She's charged with felony poisoning with intent to injure. A warrant has been issued for her arrest.
1: Lock her up.
12: That's crazy.
1: Okay. Amanda Hendricks. What a hideous heifer. Just a raggedy reptile of a human. Just a filthy floozy. First of all, I want to salute all our listeners out there with herpes. Dropping the clues bombs for everybody out there listening to us with herpes right now. Okay, millions of people have herpes. 64% of the world's population under the age of 50 have oral herpes. And 13% of adults aged 15 to 49 have genital herpes. So I'm not saying this woman is a grimy gremlin because she has herpes. No, what makes her a Batman villain is the fact she used biological warfare against her opponent. Okay, herpes contaminated saliva. If you spit on me with herpes contaminated saliva, it could have the same fatal effect as when a reptile spits with acid on Mortal Kombat. Okay? Mm. This infectious imbecile named Amanda Hendricks needs to be locked up. You already have a society of people worried about getting herpes the old-fashioned way. From putting their mouth on the wrong meat. And now we have to worry about going to Arby's and getting the herpes from putting our mouth on the wrong meat. Not to mention, there are a lot of vaginas out there that look like an Angus cheesesteak. I don't know what that has to do with anything. Just an observation. People go to Arby's because for years, Arby's has told us we have the meats, but nobody told us the meat might come with an outbreak. Imagine going to Arby's for a classic beef and cheddar, but you leave with a permanent roommate. The gift that keeps on giving, you get bit by a lip monster. Okay, now you a blister sister. Okay, look, for all those who have a poom poom that resembles roast beef from Arby's, the last thing you want is herpes because now your vagina looks like the number 3 combo with extra horseradish sauce. Okay? Amanda and everybody listening, please don't let your anger make you disgusting. Okay, if somebody makes you mad, learn better conflict resolution skills. Take a physical time out. Step away from the person to prevent saying, or in this case, doing things you will regret later. Okay, practice some deep breathing to reverse your body's fight or flight mode. But don't turn yourself into a biological weapon. Okay, a biohazard Banshee, and go out of your way to hurt people. Like I said earlier, this whole system is built on trust, and this is why trust is everything. When I pull up to the drive-thru at Arby's, I expect a simple order of curly fries, not a simplex virus. Please give this former Arby's employee, Amanda Hendricks, the biggest hee-haw. It's some nasty people on this planet.
2: That is crazy.
7: Mm-hmm. You don't play again?
1: Nope.
7: Why you want to play
2: doing
7: a game?
2: Mad at, that is nasty.
7: That's disgusting.
1: You want to play a game?
2: Spit in somebody. Yes. Arby's.
7: I want to play a game.
1: Let me pull up her picture first.
2: And was bragging about it. I already know what
7: that's
2: she is.
7: That's nasty.
1: It is nasty. All right, let's play a game of Guess What Race She Is. Amanda Hendricks.
7: White.
1: Man, shut up.
7: White, I'm guessing.
1: An Oklahoma woman named Amanda Hendricks had herpes and decided to spit in somebody's food at Arby's, and now that person has herpes too. DJ Envy, guess what race she is?
7: White!
1: Why is she white?
7: There's
1: a lot of white context clues.
7: It just feels very white.
1: Just hilarious. Amanda Hendricks, an Oklahoma woman, worked at Arby's and spit in another woman's food and gave her herpes. Please tell me, guess what race she is?
2: She's white.
1: Why
7: are you so confident?
1: Is it Oklahoma?
2: Oh yeah, it's definitely
1: Arby's.
2: Oh, it's Arby's. Okay. It's Oklahoma.
7: Black people work at Arby's.
2: What's her name?
1: Amanda Hendricks.
2: Amanda, forget the Hendricks. Just Amanda. Yeah, she definitely is white. And it was bragging about it.
7: Yeah, what you got? Come on, tell us.
1: I'll be honest with you, I don't know what race she is.
7: What you mean?
1: Because I'm sitting there thinking they got somebody lip on the mugshot. But
7: no, the lip on the mugshot is she's white.
1: I mean, it's white, but it's the victim was white.
2: I can literally tell the victim was white.
1: Yes.
2: Yeah. So
1: I'm gonna just assume
2: so was
1: she's
2: the perpetrator.
1: White.
7: So we don't even know.
1: No, but I'm gonna assume. I think we all right. I think that y'all are absolutely correct. Amanda Hendricks is Caucasian.
7: Oh, she is.
1: That's her right there. See?
7: She's white.
1: Yep, she definitely white.
7: She's white, right? That's white.
1: I don't know. That look a little miscellaneous.
7: Yeah, she look a little mixed.
1: She look a little miscellaneous in the face. You sure she white?
7: And her last name, Hendricks?
1: What you think? Like,
7: Half 50-50?
1: Like daddy,
7: right. We half right. Yeah, right. All right. Well, thank you for that donkey today. Now, when we come back, we're going to chop it up with the mayor of New York City, Mayor Zoran Mamdani.
1: We are? All right.
7: No, what are we going to do?
1: Oh, I don't know. He on the line or something?
7: Yes.
1: Oh, all right. Okay.
2: He's on the line.
7: You don't be paying attention?
1: No,
2: he doesn't.
7: I can tell. All right. When we come back, we're going to be kicking it with Mayor Zoran Mamdani. So don't move. It's The Breakfast Club. Good morning.
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18: 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Good morning. I'm Raina Crooms with WECT here with your news headlines. The State Department of Labor has slapped an amusement company with more than $37,000 in fines after investigators say a lap restraint came loose on the kamikaze ride known as Surf's Up. The Carolina Beach Boardwalk ride was in full motion, injuring one of the riders. The state says the ride itself checked out, but video shows the operator never checked all the safety bars before hitting start. The Department of Adult Corrections has a full-time and part-time jobs open in Tabor City. They have organized a hiring event today, starting at 9 at the prison on Swamp Fox Highway West. Candidates hired onto full-time positions could qualify for a $3,000 sign-on bonus. And a Wilmington man is set to appear in court today on charges that he assaulted up someone with a handgun. We are working to get more details. From the WECT News Studios, I'm Raina Crooms.
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23: There is a delay in place on the southbound side of College Road as you pass by Blue Clay Road. It gets heavier at the point where traffic gets on from eastbound I-40 in toward MLK. There are some brief delays on the causeway eastbound that are not too bad near 421. That does run better, though, onto the Cape Fear Memorial Bridge.
24: This report.
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28: Good Tuesday to you. Your First Alert forecast for today is partly to variably cloudy with some pop-up showers and storms possible and similar heat to yesterday with highs in the upper 80s and lower 90s. A few shower and storm cells could linger into this evening, otherwise fair skies likely overnight tonight with lows in the upper 60s and lower 70s. From the First Alert Forecast Center, I'm WECT Chief Meteorologist Gannon Medwick.
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0: It's DJ Envy, Just Hilarious, Charlamagne Tha God. We are The Breakfast Club. Lauren LaRose is here as well. We still have on the phone lines Mayor Zaran Mamdani, who hasn't taken off his Knicks jersey yet, by the way. I just want to put that out there. We also have Daria Lisa, who's running for U.S. Congress. Now, I do have a question. A lot of people have been saying that two things have been happening, especially in your district. One, that the crime rates seem like they're on a rise a little bit. And also, people have been saying that it's people are losing jobs in New York City. Can y'all both speak on that?
1: Yeah, you know, I can definitely speak about that. So I think when we're looking at the national economic climate, we're seeing pressures across the country. We're thankful that by and large, we're seeing a resiliency in our city where we are seeing higher than expected revenue from personal income tax as well as corporate tax. And what we want to do is to make this the best place to not only start a business, but to keep that business open. And a lot of that comes back to the belief that, you know, the more New Yorkers we have working, the better our city is, the more possible it is for people to actually fulfill the dreams that brought them to this city. One of the key parts of that is public safety. And I'm proud to say that, you know, over the last 6 months, we've seen the lowest record of murders and shootings in our city's recorded history. That doesn't mean there's not more work to be done, because so long as there is crime in the city, there is work to be done. However, I think we are on the right path here. And one of the things that makes me excited about endorsing Daria Lisa is also to have a congressperson who is interested in investing back into the district and giving more constituents the opportunities that they deserve to actually be able to afford to live in this district. Because when you think about the district, we're talking about Harlem, we're talking about Inwood, we're talking about Washington Heights, we're talking about parts of the Bronx. And in a lot of these neighborhoods, so many of the people who helped build these neighborhoods up have been priced out of these neighborhoods. We need to make it such that they can actually afford to build it up and then stay in that.
2: You know, Daria Lisa, for somebody listening who hears the term democratic socialist, right, and gets nervous, what do you say to them?
3: You know, for me, democratic socialism has always been about centering working people. Working people are the ones who produce the wealth in our society and get to live, experience the dignity that comes with that. I think so often of the fact that work is what gives us all purpose, and whether that's paid or unpaid work, whether it's the love into the work we do for our families or the love we have for the jobs that we have, right? And to be able to do that work in dignity, to know that you can still have afford your home, afford your kids' school, afford all the things you need in order to lead a dignified life, that is at the heart of democratic socialism for me, and making sure that we're coming to those decisions about how we use those resources as a community through democracy.
2: I know y'all got to wrap up, but I want to know, like, what would this win say, right? If you know, Mayor Mamdani, you called AIPAC monsters, and then you doubled down and said they were a status quo for immorality, and you know, Daria Lisa, you've had your criticism as well. Mm-hmm. What would this win say, you know, for y'all and y'all movement, if you was to pull this off, in spite of?
1: I think this win would tell us two things. One is you got to come back on the Breakfast Club before the election, and two, It would say that New York City is ready for a new chapter. It's ready mm-hmm. for a new era of our politics. And we want the world to know that last June was not the end. Last June was the beginning. And that for a movement to continue, it needs more messengers. It needs more who are at the forefront of fighting working people. And I think in Daria Lisa, Claire Valdez, and Brad Lander, you see three congressional candidates who would show that New York City is ready to lead when it comes to writing the new story of the Democratic Party. And it's a party that does more than just fight back against the cruelty of Republicans in Washington. It's a party also that fights for working people. And the way that we get there is by sending people to Congress. So thank you so much for having us. It's truly a pleasure.
0: Thank you so much. Mayor Zaran Mamdani, Daria Lisa, who's running for U.S. Congress today. Good luck with everything. And we appreciate you for checking in.
1: Always. All the best.
0: All righty now.
2: Peace.
0: All right. When we come back, we got the latest with Lauren. Lauren, what are we talking about?
4: Yeah. When we come back, we're going to be celebrating Miss Pat, who just got a huge deal with BET.
2: I love when I see huge next to Miss Pat.
0: Wow.
4: Oh, my God. Don't do that.
2: I do. Don't do that.
4: Miss Pat, I want you to know that was Charlamagne and not me.
0: Don't do that.
2: No, she don't.
0: Don't do that. Salute to Miss Pat. I love you, Miss Pat.
2: I love Miss Pat.
4: People love her and love her show. Don't do that.
2: Who love Miss Pat more than me?
4: All right.
0: Her husband.
5: Our fan.
0: All right. When we come back, we got more. It's The Breakfast Club. Good morning.
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7: Good morning, I'm Bill Murray in the WECT Newsroom with headlines. The YMCA of Southeastern North Carolina expanding its free summer meal program to provide weekly meal boxes for kids and teens across five counties. Those boxes include both breakfast and lunch options. Registration not required, but keep in mind the meal boxes are distributed on a first-come, first-served basis. We've got pickup locations, other info right now on the WECT News app this morning. A chance of pop-up storms and showers today in this muggy mess. Gannon Medwick says it's going to trend a little cooler this time tomorrow, but plan ahead because the heat returns in a big way this upcoming weekend. His updated forecast on the WECT weather app. And the New Hanover County Board of Elections asking folks to weigh in on its proposed early voting plan for the 2026 statewide general election. The plan covers recommended voting sites, dates, and hours for early voting in the county. You've got until July 10th to submit your public comments. From the WECT and Fox Wilmington studios, I'm Bill Murray. Have a great day.
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12: In Pender County, 17 is pretty slow going south in toward Hempstead at 210. Delays again toward Porter's Neck at Sidbury Road. After that, there was an accident on southbound Market Street after military cutoff at Green Meadows Drive, but it's been cleared out of the roadway. There are some minor delays along that stretch. Bert Dixon, right now traffic.
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16: Good Tuesday to you. Your First Alert forecast for today is partly to variably cloudy with some pop-up showers and storms possible and similar heat to yesterday with highs in the upper 80s and lower 90s. A few shower and storm cells could linger into this evening, otherwise fair skies likely overnight tonight with lows in the upper 60s and lower 70s. From the First Alert Forecast Center, I'm WECT Chief Meteorologist Gannon Medwick.
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1: Acting like a shooter, but he not. Rich, I can come and move you out the spot. It's simple, I ain't finna do the that I do for you if I was out here trying to do it for a guy, so.
2: I'm that thing, let it clap, ride this. 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Spread them cheeks, let me see that.
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2: that,
1: 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You
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2: 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You know. 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
4: Good Tuesday to you. Your First Alert forecast for today is partly to variably cloudy with some pop-up showers and storms possible, and similar heat to yesterday with highs in the upper 80s and lower 90s. A few shower and storm cells could linger into this evening, otherwise fair skies likely overnight tonight with lows in the upper 60s and lower 70s. From the First Alert Forecast Center, I'm WECT Chief Meteorologist Gannon Medwick.
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20: A better life with Dr. Sanjay Gupta.
21: By age 35, two-thirds of American men will experience some degree of noticeable hair loss. And by age 50, about 85% of men will have significantly thinning hair. That's according to the American Hair Loss Association. Now, one dermatologist explained that hair loss can either be genetic or it can be triggered by stress, illness, surgery, medications, major life events. No matter the cause, a lot of men, understandably, are frustrated by hair loss because it seems like a loss of control. You can take great care of your scalp by all sorts of expensive lotions and potions, but that might not matter. There are some tried and true medications that might work, like minoxidil or finasteride. But another solution is just shaving it off. And I've heard more and more how liberating this can be for a lot of guys. That's the ultimate control of their appearance. I'm Dr. Sanjay Gupta, helping you live a better life.

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8: Good Tuesday to you. Your first alert forecast for today is partly to variably cloudy with some pop-up showers and storms possible, and similar heat to yesterday with highs in the upper 80s and lower 90s. A few shower and storm cells could linger into this evening, otherwise fair skies likely overnight tonight with lows in the upper 60s and lower 70s. From the First Alert Forecast Center, I'm WECT Chief Meteorologist Gannon Medwick.
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1: A Better Life with Dr. Sanjay Gupta.
2: Osteoporosis affects millions of people in the United States and around the world. It's a disease that basically causes someone's bones to become weak, brittle, and porous, which can increase their risk of fractures. Now, the good news here is there are things you can do other than, or in addition to, taking medications to prevent fractures before it's too late. One is to up your intake of calcium and vitamin D. You also want to eat more protein. One functional medicine dietitian told us that that helps build muscle, and if you're building muscle strength, then you are also building bone strength. You want to be mindful of your workouts. The best ways to build bone density, one therapist told us, are going to be resistance exercises like lifting weights, and also exercises that make your bones take a bit of an impact, such as jumping or even running, just loading the bones a little bit more. I'm Dr. Sanjay Gupta, helping you live a better life.
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1: 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Somebody tell them people Mr. Hem is here. Whoa, whoa, whoa, whoa, whoa. Mr. Hem is here.

0: you could put me any place on the map, cause I'm him. 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Somebody tell them people Mr. Hem is here.
1: Whoa, whoa, whoa, whoa, whoa, whoa.
0: Mr. Hem is here.
1: Whoa, whoa, whoa, whoa, whoa, whoa.
0: Mr. Hem.
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16: For more than a decade, the Environmental Working Group has put out a list of the so-called Dirty Dozen. These are the non-organic produce contaminated with the highest levels of pesticides. Well, this year, spinach topped the list, followed by kale, collard, mustard greens, strawberries, grapes, nectarines, peaches, cherries, apples, blackberries, pears, potatoes, and blueberries. Now, all these fruits and vegetables are part of a healthy diet, so no one is saying you shouldn't eat them. Point is, though, you could consider buying these items organic if and when you can, and then taking extra care when you wash them. The FDA recommends rinsing all fruits and vegetables, even the ones that are organic, under running water that is slightly warmer than room temperature. Don't use soap, bleach, or any fancy produce washes. I'm Dr. Sanjay Gupta, helping you live a better life.
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19: Good Tuesday to you. Your first alert forecast for today is partly to variably cloudy with some pop-up showers and storms possible, and similar heat to yesterday with highs in the upper 80s and lower 90s. A few shower and storms. Warm cells could linger into this evening, otherwise fair skies likely overnight tonight with lows in the upper 60s and lower 70s. From the First Alert Forecast Center, I'm WECT Chief Meteorologist Gannon Medwick.
20: What's up, man? 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

0: Yeah, yeah, what up? You know what it is, your boy Style Speed, the Ghost.
1: No doubt, and your boy Sheik Looch.
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24: Good Tuesday to you. Your first alert forecast for the rest of today is continued sunny, hot, and windy with isolated showers and storms possible. Highs mainly lower 90s. Tonight, a fleeting shower or storm possible. Otherwise, some clearing and a touch cooler. Lows mainly upper 60s. And tomorrow's calls mostly sunny with highs 80s to near 90. From the First Alert Forecast Center, I'm WECT Chief Meteorologist Gannon Medwick.
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Let me clear my throat. 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Hello!

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10: A better life with Dr. Sanjay Gupta.
11: There are lots of things you can measure to get an idea of how healthy you are at any given moment. Temperature, heart rate, blood pressure, just to name a few. But how about how healthy you will be and how long you're likely to live? According to a new study out of the University at Buffalo, two simple strength tests are pretty accurate at predicting longevity in older women. One is hand grip strength, and the other is how quickly people can stand up from a seated position without using their arms. By the way, I remember interviewing former President Jimmy Carter when he was quite old and being really impressed how he just popped out of the chair without using his arms. Not a lot of older people can actually do that. But I think the message here is that maintaining strength as you age is going to help you perform everyday activities, but also help you avoid injury and stay independent. I'm Dr. Sanjay Gupta, helping you live a better life.
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1: 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Jimmy is about to shut it down. Yeah.

I'm sick. 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
7: A better life with Dr. Sanjay Gupta.
8: For years, we've been talking about both the positive and negative effects of being on social media. And I would say, by and large, for older adults, social media is net positive. Not all positive, but net positive. Helps them keep in touch with friends and stay social. But for younger people, social media use, especially heavy use, tends to be net negative. In fact, according to this year's World Happiness Report, youth who use social media more than 5 hours a day reported a lower level of well-being. And researchers who study this sort of thing found that many teens wish these platforms didn't even exist, and yet they can't seem to stop using them. Experts we talked to largely suggested two things. Ideally, along with your friend group, take some time offline. Also, try to recurate your algorithm so it shows you posts that'll make you feel good. I'm Dr. Sanjay Gupta, helping you live a better life.
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22: Good Tuesday to you. Your first alert forecast for the rest of today is continued sunny, hot, and windy with isolated showers and storms possible. Highs mainly lower 90s. Tonight, a fleeting shower or storm possible. Otherwise, some clearing and a touch cooler, lows mainly upper 60s. And tomorrow's calls mostly sunny with highs 80s to near 90. From the First Alert Forecast Center, I'm WECT Chief Meteorologist Gannon Medwick.
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11: For years, we've been talking about both the positive and negative effects of being on social media. And I would say, by and large, for older adults, social media is net positive. Not all positive, but net positive. Helps them keep in touch with friends and stay social. But for younger people, social media use, especially heavy use, tends to be net negative. In fact, according to this year's World Happiness Report, youth who use social media more than 5 hours a day reported a lower level of well-being. And researchers who study this sort of thing found that many teens wish these platforms didn't even exist, and yet they can't seem to stop using them. Experts we talked to largely suggested two things. Ideally, along with your friend group, take some time offline. Also, try to recurate your algorithm so it shows you posts that'll make you feel good. I'm Dr. Sanjay Gupta, helping you live a better life.
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20: Good Tuesday to you. Your first alert forecast for the rest of today is continued sunny, hot, and windy with isolated showers and storms possible. Highs mainly lower 90s. Tonight, a fleeting shower or storm possible. Otherwise, some clearing and a touch cooler, lows mainly upper 60s, and tomorrow's calls mostly sunny with highs 80s to near 90. From the First Alert Forecast Center, I'm WECT Chief Meteorologist Gannon Medwick.
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21: Good Tuesday to you. Your first alert forecast for the rest of today is continued sunny, hot, and windy with isolated showers and storms possible. Highs mainly lower 90s. Tonight, a fleeting shower or storm possible. Otherwise, some clearing and a touch cooler. Lows mainly upper 60s. And tomorrow's calls mostly sunny with highs 80s to near 90. From the First Alert Forecast Center, I'm WECT Chief Meteorologist Gannon Medwick.
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can't f- no, she thinks she me when she driving the sport. 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

0: Hip hop and R&B. Big Brown Hall with your man, Big B. We jumping into it. You know what we doing? It's the mini mix. Holly Grove, where you at, boy?
1: 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Core DJs in the building. 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
28: Good Tuesday to you. Your first alert forecast for the rest of today is continued sunny, hot, and windy with isolated showers and storms possible. Highs mainly lower 90s. Tonight, a fleeting shower or storm possible. Otherwise, some clearing and a touch cooler. Lows mainly upper 60s. And tomorrow's calls mostly sunny with highs 80s to near 90. From the First Alert Forecast Center, I'm WECT Chief Meteorologist Gannon Medwick.
29: 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I got the motivational song, the song you probably forgot about, birthday hollas, and of course the S word, and we always chat. 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

0: Dr. Man Big B, it is an honor and a privilege to have on the Zoom, on the call, online, right now, live.
1: And how are you?
0: I'm good. Look, we got Sharika, Jerome, Port City, Pender County. Y'all know who they are. They got a new, when I say a network, a real network. We're not playing with this. More TV, M-U-R-E, but it's More TV. Tell us about it.
1: So More TV is basically a network that we created to give everybody an opportunity to be seen and heard. Influencers, content creators, filmmakers. It was a little task behind it because it started out with a letdown or put down. So we decided to reconstruct it and do something different with it.
0: Major. So, you know, after the put down or let down, what happened?
1: So we decided to do something on our own.
0: Okay.
1: We figured, hey, people was out there for a money grab. And I said, well, I feel like we could do the same thing and we could do it different. And we could do it to where it's easier for people to get their content or their films out there without all the hassle.
0: Oh, major. So if I have a film and it's ready to go, all we got to do is press play. It's been edited. It's color correction. It's music has been done. It's cleared. How do I start? Do I just come to y'all? Where do I start?
1: So you can email us at info@moretv.com or you can call us at 910-970-0331. And either one of our associates or assistants will get with you. We'll send you over the form to fill out. Once you fill the form out, you will upload the video or the content, and then we'll do an in-person interview with you. And then within 3 to 5 business days, we should have your content up and running on the main platform. But if you come to us and say, hey, you know, Mr. and Mrs. Brown, we want to see our content on a bigger platform, then we also have monetization rights and distribution rights. So we can pitch it to Netflix, Paramount, VH1, MTV, wherever you feel like your content is worthy of being seen.
0: That's what's up. Can I get a channel? I mean, I'm just playing now that you're going to give me a channel.
1: Actually, you can.
0: We're going to talk about that off this, but look, Port City, I got to tell you, they're coming back to the house for just a little bit, and there's going to be some auditioning going on. Tell us about that now.
1: So at August the 15th, we're hosting a casting call in Wilmington, North Carolina at the Martin Luther King Center. Doors will open around 10, so we'll probably get started around 12, give everybody a chance to get in the building. But we're asking filmmakers, content creators, artists to come out and explore your talent, tap in, comedians, whatever you feel like your knack is, to come out. We'll bring in some comedians, we'll bring in some producers, some major influencers, some artists. Okay. We have three major artists that'll do walkthroughs on the casting calls, and then later on that night, we will be ending the night with a concert.
0: Uh-oh. Nobody told me that. No.
1: Can't leave like that, y'all, you know. And so the people that we had coming through, they was like, we got to do something else. And I was like, what do you want to do? So Mr. Brown came up with a concert.
0: Okay.
1: And so he felt like that would be the best part of the end of the night with a celebration.
2: So I start reaching out.
0: Where we turning up? Nobody said where we turning up.
1: So at the Wilmington Sportsman's Club, we're having DJ Luke Nasty.
0: What's up, Luke?
1: And Fetty P. Franklin. And then it's going to be hosted by Mr. Wally Coyote and as well as Mr. Dallas Brown Jr., the comedian.
0: In Port City, it's M-U-R-E. I want to make sure y'all know that. M-U-R-T-V. You can follow me on Facebook, Instagram, TikTok. Get your mind right. And the founders of More TV are right from here, from your yard. They from your yard, Port City. And I want you out there August 15th. Tomorrow, I get to talk to some of the great talent that might be popping up on your store.
2: Port City, keep the drama home.
0: Right.
2: We're going to have a good time.
1: Yeah, we definitely going to have a good time.
0: Leave all that. hit them in the face at Walmart. But when you come to this, we're gonna have a good
1: time. Yeah, because we're trying to change
2: this place.
1: We're definitely trying to change the narrative. And the shows that we're casting for actually is the Hotties of Carolinas. It's like the Housewives of
0: More TV is going down. It's More TV week right here. So we got the founders, and we're gonna have some guests tomorrow.
2: Give us some more.
0: Yeah. It's whole week, man. We're going in August 15th. One more time. Give us how we can see you and see you even more after this.
1: So it's MURTV.com. We're on several platforms. We're on Android. We're on Google TV. We're on Prime Video, Amazon Fire. We're on Apple TV, Roku TV. Any platform that you could think of, we have our own website that you want to tune into. We're there. Just log in. Look us up.
0: You heard it here first. Stop playing. I want to thank y'all for jumping on. I appreciate you. I know y'all busy, but I appreciate your time. You can't get that back.
2: Never too busy to report.
0: Yeah. And More TV. More TV is getting ready to shake it up right here in the Port City. Thank y'all so much.
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0: 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Let's go back just a little bit. Y'all remember Usher, Lil Jon, Lovers and Friends.

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0: ever since you left me. The big ride home with your man, Big B. I'm in the building, though. Fresh Montana, Max B, ever since you left me, has done numbers. New York, what's up? Y'all deserve that record, and you deserve a win for the Knicks. I'm going to give you that. And we deserve a Giants win. That first, you know what? I'm not even going to get into football now. I don't want it. But then what about the other football? Like the world football is actually soccer, right? And so the summer soccer showdown is going on. 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
5: College Road, there's a jam up going northbound. You'll hit the brakes right around Shipyard Boulevard. On and off, it's pretty slow around toward MLK. And there's some building volume on Military Cutoff going northbound from after Eastwood Road around toward Market Street. Rick Dixon, right now traffic.
6: This report.
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6: 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Ask them how the posts in their feed make them feel. These apps are built to be addictive, so kids, all of us in fact, will keep coming back for more, even when we are made to feel worse. It's bizarre. You might need to help your son or daughter reset their algorithm by unfollowing certain accounts and following or interacting with more positive ones. They might need suggestions of other healthier things to do, or to see you leading the way by example and putting your own phone away. 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And if you need some help, sort of, I guess, resetting expectations, try engaging parents of your kids' friends for a more coordinated effort. I'm Dr. Sanjay Gupta, helping you live a better life.
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20: For your Tuesday night, look for variable clouds and the risk of a few scattered showers and storms, mainly in the evening before clearing after midnight. Look for overnight lows to briefly dip back into the upper 60s. Mostly sunny for your Wednesday. High temps in the upper 80s to near 90 at best inland. Mostly clear Wednesday night. Lows back in the low 70s. And for Thursday, mostly sunny, a stray storm and highs again in the upper 80s to near 90. From the WECT First Alert Forecast Center, I'm Gabe Ross.
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0: Coast 97.3, number of hip hop and R&B. You know what we doing though. Spin that. Spin that. Spin that. Spin that. I know the dance too. Spin that. I'm about to put it on my TikTok. My TikTok not getting any love right now. I got to do some more TikToks. Let's do that. I'm going to get that up. And you know what you're going to do? You're going to be able to check out what's happening in traffic. Calm down. Get off them phones and get to whatever you need to be at. Okay? Get your tail wherever you need to be at. If you got another meeting, you got to pick them kids up from camp, go ahead and handle that. We're going to do that right now. It's Coast 97.3.
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8: Watch out for the brief but heavy backup out of downtown. It's on northbound Market Street from College Road around toward the accident at MLK. There's a collision to watch out for. This is on College Road at New Center Drive. There's a backup pretty heavy briefly in both directions getting around it.
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17: A Better Life with Dr. Sanjay Gupta.
18: For more than a decade, the Environmental Working Group has put out a list of the so-called Dirty Dozen. These are the non-organic produce contaminated with the highest levels of pesticides. Well, this year, spinach topped the list, followed by kale, collard, mustard greens, strawberries, grapes, nectarines, peaches, cherries, apples, blackberries, pears, potatoes, and blueberries. Now, all these fruits and vegetables are part of a healthy diet, so no one is saying you shouldn't eat them. Point is, though, you could consider buying these items organic if and when you can, and then taking extra care when you wash them. The FDA recommends rinsing all fruits and vegetables, even the ones that are organic, under running water that is slightly warmer than room temperature. Don't use soap, bleach, or any fancy produce washes. I'm Dr. Sanjay Gupta, helping you live a better life.
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10: And make sure to give yourself plenty of time if the causeway is along your travels. That's very slow out of Belleville from 133 around toward the accident on the inbound span of the Cape Fear Memorial Bridge. A lot of people are trying to use 421. That's crawling as well off of the causeway toward the Isabel Holmes Bridge. Britt Dixon, right now traffic.
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24: Few people now have asked me about a TikTok trend that they've come across. It's called 75 Hard. The challenge was created by entrepreneur and author Andy Frisella, who calls it a, quote, transformative mental toughness program and an Ironman for your brain. So here's what it entails. Eat a structured diet with no alcohol, drink a gallon of water, read 10 pages of nonfiction, take a progress photo, and complete 2 45-minute workouts, one of them outdoors, every day for 75 days. Quite a challenge. We asked CNN fitness contributor Dana Santis about this, who reminded us that sustainable fitness isn't about punishment or proving discipline through extremes. It's about building habits that integrate into your lifestyle in a way that feels supportive and repeatable. If you ask me, that's going to be the key to long-term success. I'm Dr. Sanjay Gupta, helping you live a better life.
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30: For your Tuesday night, look for variable clouds and the risk of a few scattered showers and storms, mainly in the evening before clearing after midnight. Look for overnight lows to briefly dip back into the upper 60s. Mostly sunny for your Wednesday. High temps in the upper 80s to near 90 at best inland. Mostly clear Wednesday night, lows back in the low 70s. And for Thursday, mostly sunny, a stray storm and highs again in the upper 80s to near 90. From the WECT First Alert Forecast Center, I'm Gabe Ross.
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1: We gon' come.

0: 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A chance for you to listen for the national keyword. You can see Mary J. Blige live in Vegas on that Vegas Showdown, man. Oh, man, she's going to be there August, I think, through October. And we're going to fly you out, putting you in a great hotel, that MGM Hotel. Ooh-wee, out in Vegas. And you're going to go to the show, and you're going to meet Mary J. All you got to do is keep listening for the national keyword. Listen for the national keyword. Once you hear it, you'll text it to 95819, and you'll be in that running. 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
7: The problems continue at the Cape Fear Memorial Bridge, so make sure to give yourself plenty of time. There's an accident going inbound. This is causing bumper-to-bumper traffic on the causeway out of Belleville from before 133. A lot of people are using 421 as an alternate. That's going from the causeway toward the Isabel Holmes Bridge.
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0: Coast 97.3. Speaking of taking you back, check out the Midday Miss on Friday. She's going to be out and about with people outside working. You can definitely see what she's doing, what's going on with her. And she has some great water to give you. She will keep you hydrated if you're out there working in the heat. And she might even have some Coast goodies to give to you. You just got to lock in. 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
16: A better life with Dr. Sanjay Gupta.
17: A colleague of mine went to a meeting of the primetime seniors the other week. There are programs like this all over the country for people in their 60s, 70s, 80s, and beyond to stay active. It's not just something to keep older folks busy. It helps to keep their bodies in shape and their brain sharp. Showing up with a good attitude is a must, and research shows that having the right mindset actually does lead to better physical aging. So if you need some suggestions to boost your positivity, experts we talked to recommended focusing on goals, which can boost your confidence. Practice gratitude, they said. One of the seniors my colleague met told her that just waking up in the morning is, quote, better than the alternative. That's true. Focus on the things you can control. Diet and exercise, and very importantly, surround yourself with positive people, because that can be contagious. I'm Dr. Sanjay Gupta, helping you live a better life.
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26: For your Tuesday night, look for variable clouds and the risk of a few scattered showers and storms, mainly in the evening before clearing after midnight. Look for overnight lows to briefly dip back into the upper 60s. Mostly sunny for your Wednesday. High temps in the upper 80s to near 90 at best inland. Mostly clear Wednesday night, lows back in the low 70s. And for Thursday, mostly sunny, a stray storm and highs again in the upper 80s to near 90. From the WECT First Alert Forecast Center, I'm Gabe Ross.
27: Yo, what up?

Peace to the planet. I go by the name of Charlemagne the God, and there's no place like the Carolinas, Wilmington, Myrtle Beach, Wrightsville Beach, all home to the world's most dangerous morning show, The Breakfast Club, and Coast 97.3.

This is a severe thunderstorm warning for Columbus County, Robeson County, Dillon County, Horry County, and Marion County, effective until 7:30 p.m.

0: It's 97.3, number one hip-hop and R&B. It's a wrap for your man, Big B. I'm getting out of the way. Mike Lang's going to hold you down for Sold Out Radio. You know, S-O-L-E-D. You know, like the shoe, because he's a shoe guy. You know, I guess. Sold Out Radio is up next. Rap for me. I'm going to let you know about those camps that are still going on, the second round of the camps that are coming up for next week. For sure. You got to get your kids out the house. You want to do something during the summer. It's still time to do that with the camps that are still available. Like I always say, big up Southside, about East Northside, Community Boys and Girls Club. We say the Southeastern Boys and Girls Club of Southeastern North Carolina. If better is possible, good is not enough.
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1: Yeah, 7 o'clock. 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Number 7 song on the countdown. New to the countdown. Skillet Baby and Bryson Tiller. The joint's called Fake.

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0: Hey, I go by the name of Charlamagne the God, and drop on the clues bombs for DJ Mike Lang, okay? 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
2: Never chase bread, chase the vision. Make your word when you see it, be the business. No cap, God am a witness. Success feel better independent. 9-11 at the Valley at Atlantic. Big Master P vibe, no limit. Falling hard on another hemisphere. 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Whoa, whoa, whoa, whoa, whoa. 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

0: Number two on the countdowns, my boy, my homie, my guy. Shouts out to Beast the Guy, ATM Quote. Joint's called Award Show. Number two song, top seven at seven. In the number one spot, where all my scamming. You already know what it is, man.
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3: 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That's all my scammers and my kid money.

0: Spin that. You already know what it is. Your number one song, top 7 at 7, sold out radios countdown. Port City and surrounding areas was popping with you. I'm in the building. DJ Mike Lane, M. Lizzie. You know what it is, man. We're going to have fun tonight. It's hot out there, though. Look, man, big shouts out to, I went out to Ashley today to watch Laney, Ashley, Hanover, and South Brunswick 707 this morning. You know, big shouts out to the kids, man. Y'all out there and it's hot. Shouts out to the parents that was out there, too. I know it's tough, you know, definitely working and all that good stuff. But the ones that's making times, you know, to make sure that these babies are straight. Big shouts out to you. Salute to all the kids putting in that hard work over the summer. The season is near. Don't take it for granted, man. We got more music on the way. I'm going to pause for the calls real quick and pay these bills.
1: 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Oh, my goodness. And for all my people that work outside, we thank you for what you do. 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
19: For years, we've been talking about both the positive and negative effects of being on social media. And I would say, by and large, for older adults, social media is net positive. Not all positive, but net positive. Helps them keep in touch with friends and stay social. But for younger people, social media use, especially heavy use, tends to be net negative. In fact, according to this year's World Happiness Report, youth who use social media more than 5 hours a day reported a lower level of well-being. And researchers who study this sort of thing found that many teens wish these platforms didn't even exist, and yet they can't seem to stop using them. Experts we talked to largely suggested two things. Ideally, along with your friend group, take some time offline. Also, try to recurate your algorithm so it shows you posts that'll make you feel good. I'm Dr. Sanjay Gupta, helping you live a better life.
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Hit her, making them play, stacking that pay. Buy me whatever I want, oh. Hit her, 3-pointers on the chain. Fresh new J's, AMG, switch lanes on. Never been a vote or lame-o. Never switched up on the gang-o. Street cred good, always, oh. 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Hit her, I ain't in your beats and you ain't in mine. Hit her. Yeah, we both outside, that's my type.

He be in heels, we can go bottle for bottle in this junk. Strip club stunt, I'ma stunt hard. We can go dollar for dollar in this junk. He missed the get it done. I'm Mrs. One of One. Fall in love every time we link. Got me sprung.com. Mind these girls can't keep it peace. I ain't stressing on you, you ain't stressing on me. 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I ain't in your bitch and you ain't in mine. Yeah, we both outside. That's my type.

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life. You know, she thinks she me when she driving the sport. 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Yeah, Mrs. Trendsetter, whatever she do, they bite.

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